0: Desde Pinamar. 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These beautiful things that I've got. 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

0: 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Thanks for sitting in the back up there, everybody. And thanks for giving us that amazing performance to this team. Goodbye and good night.
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machine. Wait a minute, shake your arm, then use your palm. 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

Hey, thanks a lot, everyone. And thanks for coming to Live 8. And this, of course, is to do with the G8. And those people are pretty G8. But the person we're going to introduce to now would really make them guys look not so cool. This is probably the best song ever written. And here's the best singer in the world, Mr. Richard Ashcroft.

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0: 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Are you with me? 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